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baby, baby, baby, baby, baby, baby, baby, baby, baby, baby, baby, baby, baby, baby, baby, baby, baby, baby, baby, baby, baby, baby, baby, baby, baby, baby, baby, baby, baby, baby, baby, baby, baby, baby, baby, baby, baby, baby, baby, baby, baby, baby, baby, baby, baby, baby, baby, baby, baby, baby, baby, baby, baby, baby, baby, baby, baby, baby, baby, baby, baby, baby, baby, baby, baby, baby, baby, baby, baby, baby, baby, baby, baby, baby, baby, baby, baby, baby, baby, baby, baby, baby, baby, baby, baby, baby, baby, baby, baby, baby, baby, baby, baby,

petite brosse de skin pour le sportline. Beep hot links. Beep bouillon. Worcestershire sauce. Raisins. Tater tots. Frozen broccoli. Me, I just want to ask you,

Animal, baby, animal, baby, animal, baby, animal, baby, animal, baby, animal, baby, animal, baby, animal, baby, animal, baby, animal, baby, animal, baby, animal, baby, animal, baby, animal, baby, animal, baby, animal, baby, animal, baby, animal, baby, animal, baby, animal, baby, animal, baby, animal, baby, animal, baby, animal, baby, animal, baby, animal, baby, animal, baby, animal, baby, animal, baby, animal, baby, animal, baby, animal, baby, animal, baby, animal, baby, animal, baby, animal, baby, animal, baby, animal, baby, animal, baby, animal, baby, animal, baby, animal, baby, animal, baby, animal, baby, animal, baby, animal, baby, animal, baby, animal, baby, animal, baby, animal, baby, animal, baby, animal, baby, animal, baby, animal, baby, animal, baby, animal, baby, animal, baby, animal, baby, animal, baby, animal, baby, animal, baby, animal, baby, animal, baby

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2: He stood me up again.
1: Again?
2: Mm-hmm.
1: Well, what's up with this guy? Do you really like him that much?
2: Yes, honey. I love him. He is fine. He does a lot of nice things for me.
1: I know he used to do nice stuff for you, but what has he done

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it. We've been programmed into them schools to be used as tools, slaved by the system, but they will never prevent us from shining.